time I bite my lip, you just lose your grip on reality. So you say, but you keep your distance. So you say, but you never lean in. I feel my neck, you break your sweat.

You see these fingers? Honestly, to you, they are not equal. Look, not equal. In your hand, in my hand, in everyone's hand, equal. So if we try to make it equal, it means that we have to chop some of them off. He can accept you in his womb. He can accept you everywhere, but not in his heart.

a landmark of American music, birthplace of Conrad Beisel, 1691 to 1768, founder and superintendent of the Erfurter Cloister. Conrad Beisel was one of America's earliest composers of hymns and anthems, organizer and teacher of the Cloister Singing School, and publisher of America's first book of original compositions, the Turteltaube, in 1747.

0: You sailed your boat round the coast with the intention of putting into London. Why did you do this?
1: We'd caught a huge catch, too big to sail here.
0: And the boy died on the way.
1: The wind turned against us, worse of our course. We ran out of drinking water.
0: How long were you at sea?
1: 3 days.
0: What happened next?
1: He died lying there among the fish.
0: What did you do?
1: Throw them all overboard, set sail for home.
0: You mean you threw the fish overboard? When you landed, did you call for help?
1: I called Ned King.
0: The apothecary here? Was there anybody else called?
1: Somebody brought the parson.
0: You mean the rector, Mr. Horace Adams. All right, Mr. Adams. Was there a certain amount of excitement?
1: Bob started shouting.
0: There was a scene in the village street from which you were rescued by your landlady.
1: Yes, my aunt.
0: We don't call her that here. You then took to abusing a respectable lady. Answer me. You shouted abuse at a certain person.
2: Sigurd!
0: Mrs. Sedley here.
1: I don't like interference.
3: Sorry,

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The schoolmistress, the widow, Mrs. Eleanor

0: this?
1: I did what I could to help.
0: Why should you help? This kind of fellow, callous, brutal, and coarse. There's something here, perhaps in your favor. I am told you rescued the boy from drowning in the March storms. Now you have something else to say! No!

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Get a fisherman to help you, big enough to stand up for himself. Our verdict is that William Spode, your apprentice, died in accidental circumstances. But that's the kind of thing people are apt to remember.

0: then get a woman, help you look after him.
1: That's what I want, but not yet.
0: Why not?
1: Not till I stop people's mouths.
0: Stand down, clear the court, stand.

0: Have you my pills?
1: I'm sorry, ma'am.
0: My sleeping draught.
1: The laudanum is out of stock and being brought by Mr. Carrier Hobson's cart. He's back tonight.
0: Good Lord! Good Lord! Good Lord!
1: Meet us both in the pub. The Boar. Aunties, we call it. It's quite safe.
0: I've never been in a pub in my life.
1: You'll come.
0: All right.
2: Tonight.
0: All right.
1: If the old dear takes much more laudanum, she'll land herself one day in Bedlam.

0: Mr. Lurkin. He's one of gossips. I have my visions, fiery visions, they call me dreamer. They scoff at my dreams and my ambition. But I know a way to answer the borrow. I will never bow.
1: With a new prentice.
0: He's but a gossip, since to money, only to money. A fish, the seed, ripe, sell the good catches. That wealthy merchant shines, will set up, profit and

0: Without your bullet, she'll have you now.
1: Not for pity.
0: Then your tragedy is in store. New start with new princes just as before.
1: Not Peter Grimes this time.
0: You're full when you fall.
1: This is a fair.
0: You're full when you fall.
1: This is a fair.
0: New start with new princes just as before. Such as one try, shout the storm down. As the fair,
1: the fair, the fair, the fair, the fair, the fair, the fair, the fair, the fair, the fair, the fair, the fair, the fair, the fair, the fair, the fair, the fair, the fair, the fair, the fair, the fair, the fair, the fair, the fair, the fair, the fair, the fair, the fair, the fair, the fair, the fair, the fair, the fair, the fair, the fair, the fair, the fair, the fair, the fair, the fair, the fair, the fair, the fair, the fair, the fair, the fair, the fair, the fair, the fair, the fair, the fair, the fair, the fair, the fair, the fair, the fair, the fair, the fair, the fair, the fair, the fair, the fair, the fair, the fair, the fair, the fair, the fair, the fair, the fair, the fair, the fair, the fair, the fair, the fair, the fair, the fair, the fair, the fair, the fair, the fair, the fair, the fair, the fair, the fair, the fair, the fair, the fair, the fair, the fair, the fair, the fair, the fair, the fair, the fair, the fair, the fair

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1: Get those shutters! You fearful old female, why do you leave your windows naked? Better strip a knee or two and clamp your

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1: I drunk.
2: You're a method, you wastrel. Is this a niece of yours?
1: That's so. Who's her father? Who wants to know?
2: I want to pay my best respects to the beauty and misery of her sex.
3: Old Methody, you'd better tune your piety to another hymn.
2: I want her. I want her.
1: Turn that man out.
3: He's the local preacher. He's lost a way of carrying.

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0: You'll have to stay if you want your pills.
1: With drunken females and improves.
0: They're aunties, nieces, that's what they are. And they

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1: Oh, nay!
0: 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This widow's as strong as any two fishermen I have met. Everybody's very quiet.

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1: Popular feelings rising.
0: Bulstrode, I'd like you to come.
2: I warn you, we shall waste our time.
0: I like your presence just the same.
3: Little do the suspects know, I am the evidence, I the clue.
1: No rat-tail, no bobtail, if you please.
4: Back to the gutter! 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
0: Come on. They listen to money. These were gossips. Listen to money. Only to money. 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
0: 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For 2 days I kept my eyes open. 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Everything points to Peter Grimes, he is the murderer!
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1: And the boy?
0: They're fishing likely.
1: Has his boat been seen?
0: Why should it?
1: His hut's abandoned.
0: I'm dry. 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
0: Sail out till you lose sight of land. 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